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The fastest man in the world or the fastest robot in the world? He's going to be going head to head against this giant robot man. I have to win. And us humans need you to. The hardest part, the

0: 军事分析师估计，如果进攻日本的话，美军的伤亡人数将超过100万。于是杜鲁门决定以投放原子弹取代进攻。保罗·蒂贝茨是投放第一颗原子弹的飞行员。以下是当时的录音片段。
1: Colonel Tibbetts, will you tell us some of your reactions over the target?
2: Well, as the bomb left the airplane, we took over manual control, made an extremely steep turn to try and put as much distance between ourselves and the explosion as possible. After we felt the explosion hit the airplane, that is the concussion waves, we knew that the bomb had exploded, everything was a success, so we turned around to take a look at it. The sight that greeted our eyes was quite beyond what we had expected because we saw this cloud of boiling dust and debris below us. Beneath that was hidden the ruins of the city of Hiroshima.
0: 时间停止在了原子弹引爆的那一刻，同时还有超过7万人丧命。广岛变成了废墟，爆心温度达到约4000摄氏度，面积约为10平方公里。爆炸现场里的许多日本人就那样被蒸发掉了。这些依然伫立的建筑只是特例，而非常见现象。这辆小车孤独地穿行在变成荒地的广岛市。日本人竭尽全力地在废墟中继续他们的生活。很多人在破碎的瓦砾中寻找一切可利用的物品。

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1: Major Sweeney, give us some of the details of the whole flight.
2: We were briefed on, of course, a primary and a secondary target as usual. Primary target, was located, and, we made, three runs on it, but were unable to get into it. And, we started for the secondary target, which was Nagasaki, at which time the, flight engineer told us we had just 1,300 gallons of gasoline left. Commander Ashworth and I held a little conference with the bombardier and the navigator, and, dropped it on Nagasaki. We were very relieved to have it go. Much more relieved when we saw the tremendous flash and know that it had knew that it had functioned. At that point, we hit the road for Okinawa.
0: 又有超过35,000人无辜丧命。日本统治者们终于同意无条件投降。第二次世界大战至此结束。全新的原子弹时代开始了。
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